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1: You know it still hurts a little bit, but not that much. 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